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favor. It's Candy, I don't want you to have it. Okay, 1877 with 23 and 0, that is a good one for you. 728 in the PMHCF, over. Over. Are y'all good to do that on a proceed? Over.

stopping at 330 letter A, lead locomotive shut down, over. Alrighty, well, I guess just turn up walking and let me know what you find, over. 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

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Over. 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

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No defect. Repeat, no defect. Total axle 408. Detector out.

Direction 209, east of southbound.

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Detector out.

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1: Hey, Daniel, attention 6102, after stopping Mike and Tower West and 6 dispatchers, permission passed the stop signal. Take a main siding. Let's go in a eastbound direction and looking out. As always, you know the drill. Let me know when you clear off the siding so I can remove you off the list. Still?
2: Understand, 6102, got permission after stopping. Nice stop signal. McIntyre, eastbound, main of the side, corner rules. We'll let you know when we clear. Thank you.
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Total 408.

Let's try this again. MS Hoist, this is Dispatch Trouble.

13362, over. Something else, Philip. Okay, switch this, yeah.

Let me see what he thinks, see if we can get this sorted out for you. What's that, Jeff?

Emergency dispatcher 363, over. That's already 362, I say, over. Let's clear, track a 14 number. You got a couple open, don't you? Let me find them. Let's start with the 1685 Lombard to Elko and 1692 Elko to Brock. Clear both limits now, protecting your track of 40, over. All right, again, and what's a good milepost for you while I got you there, over. Is it 318, over? 316, copy that. I propose sending you tracker 40 with the box 1 on it for your current tracker 40, the 1764. I would like to replace that with one that goes from ASA to Stevens, and that will cover your train, over. Alright, we are trading the 1764 in all the way to Stevens, and let's get rolling, over. You have a good trip tonight there. Where's that, yeah? And that's West Tennessee Dispatcher, over. Going west. You got tickles and stuff to leave with, over? The mission grant westbound in the block, as long as you get your T&D, or air pressure aside, and everything else, you need to proceed safely in the block, over? Alright. According to the operating rules, everything working good on your end? Go for it. Have a safe trip, over.

Which way y'all want to hand it off up there?

Mile Strike Restore. I think last time there wasn't a storage here, I'm not sure. Yeah, just halfway to KOC, because see what they want you to swap mile reads and take your engines off, let them have it. We'll clear the track of 40 at that point, no? Let's get on that side, get you started, get yourself on track of 40, find out to get started with this, so.

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0: Western, it's a dispatch 287, over.
1: 287, over.
0: Clear Kakaford, number 1658, that is Rock to Elko, that's velocity 1712, Elko to Lumber, clear of the limit, 261 protected, over. Let's go to Sheffield, have a safe trip, over.

0: 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Repeat, no, defect.
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0: Alrighty, the Andes 521, it will be your turn. You have a safe trip, bro.
1: Alright, thank you, bud.
0: That's it.
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0: Hey, bro. 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
0: Ridiculous, heading up Rock, be looking for ID7 and 365. The former of the two is going to have to swap engines at Midway. They run into a bit of problem with their lead engine, over. 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We'll get you moving as soon as we get them out of your way. Right, welcome. 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
0: Yeah, West Center City Dispatch, you're recurring. We did anything to the side and coming back out on the
1: detector out.
0: East end, with the good engine, run around to the west end and come back in from that side and shove it back on your train, couple it all back together, over. Tell you what, whenever you got them in the siding, both of the engines, I'm going to trade you the tracker 14 for one with the new lead engine. That sound good, over? Sounds good. Either that or you log in on. Yeah, I guess it's going to be best if you do it that way. Log it out and then get the other one. We'll just tag off the cars left on the main line in the meantime for you. Yeah, I think that's probably the best way you can do it. If you have any better ideas, I'm all ears, over. But yeah, that should cover this covered. I got the track between Midway and Crow Creek tacked off for cars left on the main for you. An hour. I did already give you permission on the siding, correct, though? Awesome. Just making sure. I did. Talk with you here, George. What's this? Yeah.

0: 3 Kilo Denny. Probably stand by suppose for me to we'll get you moving as soon as we can, Ella.
1: Wait, 10 Kilo.

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No defect. 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Detector out.

West Tennessee, 87, over. I received number 1829. Proceed from Stevens into 8, so locked in the siding at Midway. Cars left on the main, over. Alrighty, come on back to you. Let me know as soon as you're ready for the other one, over. West Tennessee out.

0: Alliance West, Tennessee Dispatch, over.
1: 125, over.
0: I asked your dispatcher probably about 15 minutes ago whether or not you're next. I have not received an answer yet, over.
1: Do I now?
0: I asked your dispatcher about 15 minutes ago on Teams whether or not you're going to be next. He did not specify, over.
1: He's got it flying to you now.
0: Guess he told me yet, though. You still got to tell me, over. If you want to get a hold of him as soon as he gets me an okay, I'll get you lit up. I ain't ready for you.
1: He don't like to answer the radio very well.
0: Apparently, the same thing with Teams either. But the problem is I cannot use the intercom to your side. It's broken. I cannot tone him up directly, so I kind of hope for you guys to get a hold of him more. He sees the Teams message, over.
1: I'll hit him up, see if he can get with you.
0: Appreciate that. Do please be careful. What's this, yeah?

CFX detector. Milepost 299.7. No defect. Repeat. No defect. Total axle 234. Detector out.

I said, so?

Boston Message Dispatcher, IAT 7, over. Any luck with new engineer, over? All right, you're working on it, got you. What's this, yeah?

Excellent. Can I see dispatch over? I'm going to say, if I get you proceed from Stevenson to Ace again, that should more than enough cover your train again, over. Oh, wait. I put this in a block tag. Under a 90 millisecond, I fixed that.

sir. Union Pacific 6772 after stopping at Midway West Tennessee dispatches permission past the dwarf stop signal at the Midway siding. The single main looking out for your cars, over.

You don't need permission back on the way in, but I'll get you another permission to come back out to return to your car so we cut back together. Here we go. Anything else comes up, let me know.

Axles 3, 8, 6. Detector out.

request Tennessee Dispatch, over. Glide 87, lead engine discharge 6722, Unit Pacific, Rear 80, after stopping at the dwarf stop signal midway, West Tennessee Dispatcher's mission, back to dwarf stop signal, siding to main, eastbound direction, couple back to your train, over. Alright, let me know. When you recoupled up, you gonna have a signal to leave with, or are you gonna need permission once you get it back together, over? Both means. Alrighty then, let me know when you're ready to roll. We'll get you on home, over. Thank you. Where's this here? Yeah.

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0: Sam Western, is he back on this side of the railroad? Dispatch to dispatch, over.
1: 6 a.m., 5:23.
0: Fingers crossed. Let's have a good rest of your trip, hopefully. How much delay are you going to show?
1: Yeah, fuel truck is just waiting on this.
0: Put you down for an hour, and I appreciate your help. Thanks for the information on the siding, back over.
1: What's the information?

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What? Hope you have a safe trip there. 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

Bridge to head for the barn, over. Question of CL 5-4. 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
0: Okay, you're Let me try again. Let's clear 1849, Eddie Stevens, situation on approach, currently protected 261 main line. Over. Off we go, then be careful, please, with this.

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1: I-87.
0: 31953, Brock to Lumber, clear of the limits, now protected, 261, over. Got 288 approaching McIntyre, and we'll leave right behind him, over. West Tennessee, up.

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1: Norfolk Southern, milepost 367.2. No, defense.

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0: 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No defect. Repeat, no defect.
1: Urgent approach, Oliver 288. Western 6365, over.
2: 365.
1: Clear 1959, Brock Lumber, clear off the limits, currently protected 261, over.
2: 1959, Brock Lumber 261, over.
1: Have a safe trip to Western, yeah.

0: Western City Dispatcher 187, or I-87, I'm sorry.
1: I-87.
0: We're going to make Leighton tonight. We do have an outbound crew on duty for you at 5, over.
1: What'd you say?
0: I said we did call the outbound crew for 5 o'clock, so we have somebody to take it over for me at Leighton, over.
1: Okay.
0: You have a safe trip back. Question is here.

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Drop 1/16 to the bottom on the crossover down there at the south end. 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

0: sector. 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Detector out.
1: No defects.
2: 125. I can take one more over with you, right? Is that a good router?
3: Morning, got a little bit of a break issue for you, Daryl. Oh, wait a minute, he has not advertised you guys yet. That was the other train, Noah. Oh, he did, there it is. CSX 155, we do have one of mine crossing bridge and one other one of mine at the end of yours, over.
1: I appreciate it, boss man.
3: Have yourself a good rest of your morning there. 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
0: Let's make it 4 a.m. and after stopping 12th Avenue, lead engine 4262 west of the city dispatch, submission past the stop signal, take a main siding, let's go westbound looking out, over.
1: 4 a.m. 365, lead engine 4262 west of 12th Avenue, has permission to pass stop signal, main to the side and westbound direction looking out, over.
0: Have a good morning, there. If you can, let me know when you're done with it. Take care of yourself, there. What's this, yeah?
2: Clear number 28.
3: 155-13 in 723, stop on the main. Fine.

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0: 65 approach Vine Street.
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1: Go ahead, over.
0: They're going to usually be on 9292.
1: Yeah, I tried that one first and they didn't answer. I'll try them again, thanks.
0: The 04 is just now coming on duty. They're probably going to be the only ones that's on in the yard. We're fixing to come in the yard at the moment.
1: Supposed to be an 88 out here somewhere. I'm just trying to find them.
0: Okay, yeah. 88's going to be out there on the A-lead. Yeah, they're usually on 76, if you got that channel.

0: 2004.
1: Good, thanks. Push that down.

Thankful it is that today on the west side of it. I mean on the

to dispatch 387, over. 97, be up on crew freeze on duty at 5. So we'll take him on down to heat and I give you a signal toward holdout ticket coming on better signal, over. I still need headroom up ahead for the 204, so we're kind of stuck otherwise, so.

0: Yeah, I just gave you that signal, like I said, at Leighton, so you have a little bit of signals to run up to. Make sure that we have it secure prior to the hours of service. Just the outbound crew's probably not going to be there in mean detail. If you have enough time, at least you want to get to Leighton, the outbound crew's not going to be there secure on the train, please, Ella. Therefore, I think you're out there. Be careful, please. Witness, yeah.
1: Clear the 38, 28.

0: dispatch 288 over.
1: 288.
0: That's a good mile. Tell you what, let me get the 2037 back from you. We haven't used that yet, over.
2: Norfolk Southern, milepost 337.80, defect.
3: Okay, yeah, we can use that 2037 to the midway.
0: Coming back here, we never use, but it's a good milepost for you, over.
4: Have a safe trip. 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

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CN already knows about it. I mean, you'll probably

Saturday 5:21. When you get flight to land, everybody's in the clear. You line yourself out of three, get back over there on 9 receiving. I have a outbound command here, swap out, leave yourself in a 9.

0: Western 87, over. The arc test to bring you down to Delta 9, it's currently running time and end, over.
1: No, not still on Cleveland yet.

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What's the deal?

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Jack.

It's XAB Jacksonville, I-125-13. Over. I'm excited by calling you here, but give me a solid. Can you, you guys throw on your... I'm still waiting on those 120, the NS bulletin. I'm going to have you guys pull down the 27th Street for that train that's right next to you to go to the PN. Over. And we've asked like three more times, so hopefully soon.

0: Yeah, you know what I'm not. There's something so I should talk about it on the inbound. Stepping up on the inbound and start pulling stuff that lighting won't stop. Get the right call. You know, I like 189-28. 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Impact, real impact call back.
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0: over.
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0: just want to see if I was getting stopped across the road. 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
1: was
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those guys that were crowd and shoving SO1, SO2 over. Fox News 99 would be on channel 22 over. Yeah, that's right. I'll go down there to Kobe and help you out. I don't see your ride up here yet.

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1: 849.
0: Hey, we finished down here. We're gonna drag up to the big rail at 2nd Street and get out of y'all's way.
1: I understand, thank you.
0: Alright. Y'all clear, or we're gonna try to get it behind you.
2: This is a AD, that's just the 125.

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0: for a car number.
1: Oh, hold on one sec.
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0: one more bit when it hit 3470. Far enough on that 3470.
1: Yeah,

Yeah.

0: for sharing the clip, Ryan. One place safe. They got derailed down at switch line inside the yard. Starting back in between the star 20.
1: All right, lined up, backing up 20 on this 34-7.
2: Kobe, I'm down on this end waiting for you. Give you right back to the other end.

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0: 3204, copy that you are clear of the main line between West Hopgood and Enzo, and the inbound switch is still open. Over. Alright, I copy that 5:59 a.m. Over.
1: Dispatch,
2: 392, Scott, that switch of DRL we handled at 2nd Street, landing lot back beside, and I'm logged in, rolling north.
1: Alright, switch to derail, everything line locked, heading north. See if we can't get you line up, get you up there and get that first move made out of wheel.
2: Alright, hey, just a heads up for when we come off the NET, talked to maintenance in the way this morning and they need us to get a couple cars off that Huntsville Madison lead where they tie equipment in there tonight, so I'll need to come out of the NND and go to the sign at Harris today.
1: All right. Copy that. Appreciate the heads up, too. And here we go. Darby's off. Got Sonny, I think, working over there. I sent her a note and said, y'all are headed that way. So give her a ring, and we'll get you on up the road.
2: All right. Sounds good. We appreciate it.
1: All right. Here we go. Here's Dispatch.

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1: What's the incident dispatch, over?
2: Morning, Sean. It's L692.
1: Hey, L692, over.
2: We're in the side coming up to Decatur Vine. We need to take us across.
0: Just start eastbound down right here. No hurry at all. That third post, no hurry at all.
3: I stop.
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2: All right, we appreciate it.

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0: 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He said y'all needed a little bit down there on the south end.
1: That's all I need. 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Got it?
0: Yeah, I got eyes on it. 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
2: Anybody on North End yet?
0: 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That's fine. I was off near 347. Get that 37 and stop.

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0: Let you know, when we show this too, we're going to show it all the way down to the north end, but we got permission to let it hang out the south end.
1: Yeah, no problem.

Jason Chad, 34-7 Point Place, at least at 3. I'm in the clear, Carlton.

0: miles, 30 poles, 73. 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
1: Hey, good morning, Mr. Miller. It's at Y-103-14 here at Oak Worth, Oak.
0: Hi, Y-103-14, Oak Worth. It's like Sloan and Daniel there. 7 o'clock on duty here. Get train sheet. What bulletin you got there this morning?
1: We got a 71285 with 21 total messages all accounted for. And I'm not sure if y'all talked about an engine number earlier, but they changed their engine number today. We're going to have a CSXT 4313, and the PTC is up and running. Calendar day's up to date. You got plenty of fuel.
0: All right, 4313, I got you. Y'all coming out crossover, south of 2nd Street, so.
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0: 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Got my permission to open up there, 2nd Street, Energy's that side. Oak Worth, come north there, 0803-SWM.
1: All right, 0803-SWM, Y-103-14 to 4313. Understands we got permission to open up my father's siding here at Oak Worth. And come north, we'll let you know when everything's lined and locked back for the siding.
0: All right, yeah, make that 0803-SWM, over.
1: 0803-SWM. All right, thank you, Mr. Miller. We appreciate it. We just got one car. We are going to make a one-car reverse move there. I understand we're most supposed to make sure we're all on the same page.
0: All right. Now, no interchange stuff, just straight to the river, right, Orr?
1: Yes, sir. That is correct.
0: Okay. All right. I'll let her know. We'll talk to you when everything buttoned up, though.
1: All right. Thank you, then.
0: Okay. Just that.
1: All right. 103.

103-14, 10-6, 43-13, occupying the siding at Old Port, coming out 2nd Street, northbound. And yeah, we got permission to make a reverse.

0: SD dispatch to LA 49, 13 over.
1: LA 49?
0: Another dispatcher got a call from the taxi company looking for an ETA. Y'all did have a bus there. Y'all got eyes on it over?
1: I'm sitting here looking at it.
0: Good enough. Okay, they got their wires crossed. Appreciate it. Dispatch, that's fine.

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0: get out, lines and locks restored for siding movement. 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
1: All right, Y 103-14, I'll switch to you to get out the siding, line lock back for siding. Headed north. All right, then. Y'all be careful out there. 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
0: All right, sir. We'll do it. We appreciate it.
1: All right. Here's Matt Jackson.

take this. Need inspection. X-ray answer door. Friday LC 1914 to clear on the NAD. Office switch to derail. Everything handled. Working there. It's behind a lot back for me. Y'all be careful. 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
1: C6Y103 here at Decatur Vine. Got one car, need to go up River Track when we can, please.
0: I should my location, over.
1: Location, all right, we appreciate it.
0: Thank you. Dispatch, over.

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Total. 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

8048, over. I have permission here, my point was Hopgood, IMCO at Chattanooga inbound, switch on the main, over.

0: dispatch, yeah, as long as you're going.
1: What's SA dispatcher 289, over. I got 363 ahead of you, when it's the emergency around 327, letter A, over. 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

0: ากาศได้ครับอ่ะ
1: They just mentioned that they can help you out right now. They said they're around the 314. Over. Okay. Yeah, I copy that. Yeah, they mentioned that they'll pull up and try to get some assistance. Start walking from the back. Over.

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1: So, no, I don't think that's...

0: dispatch, over.
1: I'm 5413, CSX, getting permission to cross south, when we can, over.
0: Communication, over.

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0: Hold it again, over.
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0: please. Yes, I'm in the phone, over.

ですよ。

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Hey, just checking to see how you're coming along, over.

0: 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Okay, I copy that one.
1: Roll 4 with Desk, Atlanta 363, over. Here's the first arrow, is that right?
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1: 10-3-4-10 in the middle of that 43-30.
0: Yeah, when you're ready there, Ken, come on back. Wow, 10-3-14, get my permission back inside of Oakworth, and just let me know when you're clear and everything's lying back on the siding. All right, you're welcome. Talk to you then. Since there's a

0: got a light engine. One came and like to get permission back up to the split rail and then on into the siding there at Oak Fork. We do have permission on the siding.
1: All right, Y-103, signal indication for the fan and going to be a single light engine, over.
0: I understand. Here we come. Thank you now.
1: Thank you, dispatcher.

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1: 6XY10314 with that 4313 locomotive locked up in the clear in the yard here at Overworks. We are clear of the siding, everything lined and locked back for siding movement.
0: All right, guys, yeah, Y10314 back in the clear here at Oakwood, New York, clear of the siding. Switches to derail, everything lined back for siding. Back in the clear. Don't be dispatching out there.
1: All right, thank you, sir. We appreciate it. Have a good rest of your day.
0: I'll try. You too. Dispatch, Jack's.

just graduated 1 over. I'll be waiting at Lumber to see two with the 3 and a quick 9 over.

I copied at 363. I have permission to proceed westbound direction. Over.

what's going to see dispatcher 289 over. Hey, just give you a heads up, it's going to be half authorized speed from where you stand to the 327 letter A, over.

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1: Hey, what do you think you're going to get to over? Just let me know when it looks a little more promising where you think you'll make it to, over.

0: Winston Cedars, Mesh 289. We're at a 2170 box to proceed from Stevenson to ASA. Veteran Hospital is protected by 261 over.
1: CFX detector, milepost 313.5. No defect. Repeat, no defect. Total excellent, 406. Detector out.
0: All right, send it back to you over.

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0: 210-800 on duty. What's your bulletin number, Dayward?
1: The number 71622, 18 messages.
0: Which motor are you using today?
1: SXT-6454.
0: Okay. Counter, they good, plenty of fuel, PC, everything work where you need them?
1: I'm correct, though.
0: All right. Y'all come out there at the south end or?
1: That's right.
0: And we need light to get by and back up, get the switch over.
1: That's right, one swing board, one lay bone.
0: All right, LLC 9914, what is this, SXX454? You got my permission to open up there. Internet, south end of Oak Forest side, a signal indication. Let me know when you get everything lined along back.
1: All right, L69914, SXT6454, understand, has permission to open up and occupy the siding here at south end, siding at Oak Forest. Working in both directions, could we also get permission on a reverse movement?
0: Yeah, you have that. Just make that reverse move. Swing out there. Get back to the signal. Okay, open up 1041 SWM.
1: Not all that, 1041 SWM.
0: Okay, that's right. What's the work lineup look like down the road today, Orton?
2: All right, first stop, there's got the Rust Corps. Tyson, down to number one, work there, come back, back north, stop, pick up a couple cars there in Coleman, and back to Oak Forest, and I guess we're going to need permission to shove all these blocks.

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Head out of 2162 with a box 2 for Stephen Stevenson and A sub after y'all clear those limits protected by 2315, over.

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0: 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Snow, defect. Repeat, snow, defect.
1: Okay. All right, then. 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
1: Probably gonna be leaving over.
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1: Yeah, go ahead on, sir.

0: West End of City Dispatch at 363, over. I'm going to contact a 2315 box 2 proceed from Brock the Lumber. Left you all west of those limits and protected by 261, over. What's that secret special 289, over?
1: 289.
0: I got a 2470 with a box to proceed from Brock to Lumber. You are all west of those limits, protected by 261, over.

0: affected. 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
1: 696, Scott, switching 0, you can off time here, Harrison.
0: All right, all finished here, switch, do you really think line back normal for siding mode there? 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If we can't get you across here, so they're thinking of the bridge up now, but I'll go ahead and put your name in the hat to get across. You let me know when you clear that siding at Oakworth and everything, line back for

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0: No problem, over.

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1: City of Mike Tanner, Commissioner Mike, Jerry River, Junction, Cater Junction, Mobile CA.

Okay, dispatch 286, over. What's the city dispatch 286, over. Hey, your set off today is going to be at the Elko Storage, over.

Tennessee Dispatcher 81 over. Proceed, or do you need a warp plane over? Alright, get back line up in this. I got a track guy clearing up in Elko Siding. Once he clears up, I get you a track authority over. Thank you. Special.

0: Thanks, Scott. 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
1: Thanks, Mom. 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

West Tennessee Dispatcher 287, over. Hey, you gonna be seeing the 81 at Bronx, over? Also, it's half authorized speed from the 325 to the 327, letter A, over.

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Dispatch, that's all.

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0: Fox Super City, it's in the ASA, clear those limits, project about 261 over. 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

0: 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Milepost 313.5. 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Repeat. 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Total axles 382. Detector out.
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1: Yes, dispatcher, CSX, X, 212, 13 northbound, across the river, can over.
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4886 what it says at 5, over.

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0: 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Lead engine, who's got?
1: Got a 760 Andrews.
0: All right, X212, you got permission through J.D. Davis 707-000-3059-000-303.2. All tracks, maximum speed permitted.
1: Hi, Mr. Davis. 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
0: 1318.
1: 1318. Thanks, sir.
0: All right, I'll be good.

6.0.

Dispatcher 881 over. Hey, trying to see if I can clear bit 3391 between Lummer and Elko.

0: cleared, Kittredge.
1: Okay, 339 1 Box 2 Pursuit 4 Lombard Elk Oak, cleared. Also, Mr. Kittredge, 3930, over.

0: Roger.
1: One over.
0: 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We'd like to work that interchange, though.
1: Any more, you need over.

0: Suite Dispatch, over.
1: Dispatcher, 286 here. You said we are set out at Elko.
0: Elko Storage, over.
1: All right, Elko Storage. And what's 287 going to do with their cut?
0: It says that both of you guys wouldn't be able to set out at Madison, so that's why they're having you set out at Elko Storage.
1: Yeah, but the thing is 287's got 2,400 foot to set out, and they're not going to be able to set out with those cars that are already on the north side, and they can't set them out on the south side. We could set ours on the south side, and they could sit there and rest on. That's just my thought on it. I don't know. I just wonder.
0: Yeah, that's what Nicholas told me to tell you guys, that you'll be sitting off at Elko Store, so I'm not sure what's there already. But he did say that you'll set up an Elko Storage and that the both of you will not be able to sit at Madison today.
1: Okay. And that's what the higher up say. That's good. We'll set out at Elko Storage.
0: Yeah, unless you want to give a call just to make sure, over.
1: Can you give us a work between Madison and what? Oh, what'd you give us work between for Madison and Lumber and Elko?
0: I just gave you Lumber to Elko work between, over.
1: All right.
0: At work 40, over.

0: do it. This is the limits I normally give you. Do I need to give you into the siding? Or just tell me what you need, over.
1: We'll take the siding, I guess.
0: I'm going to do it, please. Thank you, Special 287, over.

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Obrigado pelo espaço.

just listen if you just finish the park over. Parker, I got this 881 almost at midway to hold the main line waiting on you to clear up. How much longer do you think you'll be able to?

Northwest Tennessee Expressway, 81 over. Lisa 3930 Proceed. I'll go to Brock on the main, showing you protected by 4337 8 to the way over. That's right, maintenance away is going to be ahead of you at midway. It said they'll be in the clear in about 15 minutes. Okay.

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Well, going to see that 286. 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Okay, alright, I copy that. Thank you. It's my job.

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1: Wonderful Cabaret.
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1: 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Copy out.
0: No problem. Dispatch.

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1: This is Calvary asking you permission to cross your bridge.
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1: 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Stop it, y'all.
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0: West Tennessee 881, track 40 coming to you. 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
1: Thank you.

0: Coverage.
1: This is Coverage. 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Thank you. 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
0: Yes, sir. Thank you. Y'all too. Have a good afternoon. Skid Row.

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Thank you. 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

0: Go ahead.
1: Let me call the dispatcher and I'll make sure she ain't gonna have nothing or have to use it. She shouldn't. We should be able to put the car

copy that. Did you say that you are locked in the clear at Scottsboro? Over. Okay, we'll go ahead and release a track authority 4337, proceed 8 to the midway on the main, as well as the 4580 work between Midway and Crow Creek Tiding on the main. Confirm you are all locked into the clear at Scottsboro. Over.

Tennessee Dispatch, over. Release of 4275, work to a member Elko on the main, confirm you are all locked in the side net, Elko, correct, over. Track 30 coming back to you, thank you, over. 7, I got one coming to you in just a second, over.

0: Jacksonville.
1: Sharp, SD.
0: Sharp.
1: Yeah, we're going to see about getting some siding up here in Oakworth. We got a little gauge spot that hit. We got to check out.
0: For how long?
1: As long as you got. Maybe an hour if you got that. If not, we probably do it a little quicker.
0: Must be fine. What's your ID mouth post?
1: ID is 275-694. Mile post is a 0000-7.4.

Thank you, Kelly.

Tennessee dispatch at 286, over. Just confirming, I'm going to show you clear with Elko siding at 316, 316 in the PM. Also, what milepost are you at, over? The 340 letter A, I'm going to get you a track door to Midway, waiting on maintenance to wait to clear up for us, over. If you fall short on time, they said they're going to have someone come out the hotel to relieve you. All right, dispatch it.

0: Go ahead, Mike.
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0: 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We'll mouthpost you in the hour. We're 316, SXN.
2: 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Yeah.

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0: Sharp, go ahead.
1: I got AC1 number 74721, fully sharp, release of my authority on all tracks between the NAS Decatur NS siding on the siding, SASO work on the siding. Over.
0: All right, you're 74721 sharp, NAS Decatur, SASO work release, engineer Grady, 1658 KLG.
1: All right, 74721, release 1658 KLG.
0: Correct. 1201, y'all here?
2: Yes, ma'am.
0: Right, I've got you in the siding at Oakwood, 1658 KLG.
2: All right, 1658 KLG, just get that bump direction.
0: Yep, bird approach direction.

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1: CSX-Y-201,
0: over.
1: You go by the side here, up over here, straight up river.
0: There's two location coming to you to go towards that river.
1: I need a location,
0: no problem, dispatch out.

West Tennessee dispatch to that DE-10. Just checking, how's it looking on you? Being ready to depart. Maintenance away is trying to request time on that main line. Over. Yeah, I talked to him. He said he wants you to try to make Huntsville, if not Elko. Over. All right, I got that. Dispatch out.

0: Yes, 1715 KLG.
1: Yes,

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1: No defects.

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1: All right, we thank you.
0: No problem. Dispatch out.

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Thank you. Dispatch out.

0: All right, if I'm first thing, you got permission to take 80-707, 000305.9, 000303.2. 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
1: I'm 514-13 with a 3085 grant. I understand we do have Mr. Harris. I mean, Mr. Davis permission to intercede through his limits from the 000303.2, 000305.9.

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A heads up, you will see one at Wheeler only. Thank you, Dispatch out.

completed Central. You want over? Okay, I understand. 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Okay.

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1: No defect.

courtesy of dispatch, over. 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

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Over. 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Over. 1032, I'll be ready for you at Lumber. 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All righty, dispatch out.

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1: See if we can have permission on a reverse movement in the siding to get in the yard.
0: You can work in both directions in the siding.
1: Not good to work in both directions in the siding at

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1: 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You Wiggler.

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1: Go ahead, sir, clear, Arv.

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1: Another 20. 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
1: Yes, correct. Thank you. Dispatch out.
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0: Take this as well. See me on the teacher northbound behind one of them.
1: All right, thank you.
0: Wow. Thank you. 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

0: 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L699, everything lined up back for the side, and we're in the clear in the yard.
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Total echo 3, 8, 4. Detector out.

hold up, George. I haven't... Hello, Joey. Go ahead. Hey, hold up there at the gate, please.

first track hole going down the junction there on that dirt road over. Hey, there is power lines once you go through them woods.